0: me down.
1: Dirk, respect my nigga. 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I know God gonna bless you. Just keep your head on straight. Stay out the bullshit.
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0: Bremen Next.
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Oh, I just hurt you, but I wouldn't ever mean to keep you around to look right through you, keep on pushing you until

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That's when I knew that your heart was scarring. Friends to lovers need a part to star in. Like, wait, babe, let me ask your pardon.

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Close your eyes, find paradise, paradise, paradise. 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

0: Next.
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3: 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Are you gonna tell me where you went? All the messages I sent with no reply. It's like that.

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0: 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Batch full of dogs with the 16s vets.
1: If you send me the location, then I'll be right there. 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

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Mm-hmm. 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

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Mm-hmm. 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

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He is too. Dummy. We going bone for bone. Huh. He beat my shit from the back. 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
1: 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He beating my shit with a straight face. Kawhi, lining me up like a clipper. I don't give a fuck about a nigga. I don't give a fuck about a bitch for real. I really the shit for real. I'm really that bitch for real. I'm popping this shit in real life. They popping that shit for real. They not having shit going on.
0: Why?
1: That's why

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1: Hey bro, where the fuck them painkillers at?
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1: Where they at?
3: Ain't never seen no one crazy like that.

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I can't get up, have them beating the dough now. You in against the shit, where you gon' go now? 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Real over everything, unenforced. 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I went and got it, I didn't have a choice. I'm from the dirty, we took the shit north. 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
1: 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SJS survivor looking peculiar. 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All they did was harass me. I didn't get bullied or nothing. 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Yeah, I played it off, held it in well, but I was crying inside. It's hard being soft. A lot of my homies was supposedly fucking. I was just jacking off on allthatass.com. My God. 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

0: secure.
1: The Gentleman's Club represents a new era. 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
1: Breaking news. 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Police officers said they are looking for more information. 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

0: This part of me I wanna kill. 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
1: We all know about this. 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
2: And show some of the dudes in the club some love.

bitch on Depop, she a little teapot, two left feet, them Reebok. 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Should've never left the bitch alone with my seat mask. Now the bitch skip pit, popping in my Reeboks. Talk about a detox, pussy like a beatbox. Stop grown up.